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0: And it's called Best Friend Friday. Remember all those times you always wanted to say thank you? Well, now you can with Best Friend Friday.
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0: 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Nominate your best friend to win $100 cold hard cash. That's right, $100 free money. Yes. They can spend it on gas, groceries, shoes, or you.

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0: Friend Friday. Remember all those times you always wanted to say thank you? 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
0: 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Nominate your best friend to win $100 cold hard cash.
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0: 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It's Lucas in the morning. Gotta give a big shout out to Moon listening right now. Heading to a baseball game. And she's gonna be on the field. Her first baseball game ever. And she'll be on the field. She must know people in high places, right? So big shout out to Moon. Have a great Monday. I wish I was going to a game, but I'm in here playing the music for you. So somebody's got to hold it down and play the music and entertain on the radio. And speaking of entertaining, we get a brand new Carmen Prank call coming up in 2 minutes. And it's a Monday. Let me tell you, this one is legendary.
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1: 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I'm going to get some miles in, so I'm running. And then there's this pickup truck, a huge one. So he hits the gas and guns it. And comes inches from hitting me. The tire's screeched. And I yell, WTF! And look at the guy, and he's huge. And thankfully, he was reasonable because I think he would have beat me up.
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4: Still looking at a bit of slow traffic on 580 westbound. The early part beginning around 132. That's going to continue to Corral Hollow. And then, of course, the nasty part, that would be right up at the 205 merge. That turns into stop-and-go traffic, and it's going to carry you over the Altamont Pass to North Flynn Road. That's traffic. I'm Ron Servi.
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1: 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And I yell, WTF! And look at the guy, and he's huge. And thankfully, he was reasonable because I think he would have beat me up.
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0: 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Stick around. 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
3: A Better Life with Dr. Sanjay Gupta.
4: You know, it's interesting. For such a long time, I think people thought about diseases as something that mostly happened later in life. Just in recent years, however, we as a society have really begun to think about preventing certain ailments much, much earlier. Case in point, new study out of Northwestern University School of Medicine found the mid-30s are a major turning point for men's heart health. For women, about a decade later. But for the men, this is the time when you really need to be thinking about your heart health seriously. At a bare minimum, start seeing a primary care doctor once a year just to get your blood pressure and cholesterol checked. You can also look up and then do your best to follow what is known as the American Heart Association's Life's Essential Eight. These are things everyone can do to decrease the risk of heart disease. I'm Dr. Sanjay Gupta, helping you live a better life.
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